the skills of the MIC 5 years. We know there's no diggity, free at last. See the light in me, whoa.

I can find. These streets are far from black and white. Nobody knows a thing about what's wrong with life. There's only darkness down the road, but you're the light that's shining through silver and gold. And I know I'll always be alright, by my side, by my side. In

said hello all of those years ago. Don't wanna be anywhere but you. 10 years that have gone so fast.